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Evanescence, Who Will You Follow?

0: Antenne Hamburg.
1: And during the few moments that we have left, we want to talk right down to earth in a language that everybody here can easily understand.

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Now you do what they told you. Now you do what they told you. Now you do what they told you.

Antenne Hamburg Playlist Update. Evanescence, Who Will You Follow?

Antenne Hamburg Playlist Update. The Lazies. Too tough to die.

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Antenne Hamburg, Playlist Update, Foo Fighters, Caught in the Echo.